just pretending, you know. Doesn't mean it wasn't real. It's just a bunch of kids back then, and you know how real a game can feel sometimes. Going to Whole Foods Market and buying up food on a plate. Straight up walking upstairs and eat it, cause only suckers pay, you know. Sleeping in the subway with your head on the bed. Drinking 40s in a park. You know what rhymes with park weather? Yeah, it's getting dark indeed. Hanging out at Cozy's. Washing your clothes at Starbucks. Stealing stuff from Cozy's and Barnes and Noble's.

We were just pretending, you know. 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We're just a bunch of kids back then, and you know how real a game can feel sometimes. Going to Whole Foods Market and piling up food on a plate. Straight up walking upstairs and eat it, cause

You would have us forget. You would have us make it easier. 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You would never say her name. You would have us forget how the mothers pressure-freed the sons and daughters caught in torture.

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Cause I'm sipping pro, yeah, that meth is pro. Promethazine, yeah, stepping stone. Oh, they acting up, get your weapons wrong.

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Three, three, four, the one. Bounce. Three, two, bounce. Three, three, four, the one. Bounce. Three, two, bounce. Three, three, four, the one. Bounce. Three, two, bounce.

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Give them the bin baller. Exchange for them chains. 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And cop boys. 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

Yeah, I mean, y'all niggas weak. They thought I was goofy and all mouses. Double see my luggage and fill them with comb blouses. Y'all cop kush, my nigga, I cop houses. And fill them with some Leo to capture some cold sprouses, nigga.